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3: And yes, the game ongoing hai. Ji tha Tulsidas se 1000 rupees ka voucher tha. Par hai sawal tha, which driving habit helps save energy in an electrical vehicle? And answer is B, jo ki hai smooth and steady driving. And winner hamare ban chuke hai. And the winner is Vishal Anand Ognuji, jo ki Providence se kache mili tay karne wale hai. Congratulations to you, aapko mil raha hai 1000 rupees ka voucher. Of Jetha Tulsidas, jo ki valid hai ek saal tak. And also, jinki jeet nahi ho paayi hai, don't you worry, ji, games honge ongoing whole day aapke liye. 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Abhi ke liye timeless gaano ki aur fir se prasthan karti hai. And let me tell you ki Bhojpuri samachar bhi sunne wale hai aap in the next hour.
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0: Rafia Gharaya for you in the voice of Neeti Mohan, ladies and gentlemen. I hope you have a wonderful Saturday and weekend, the start of this wonderful weekend for you, ladies and gentlemen. 9:08 ho rahe hain Manish Ma ko. Welcome. Yes, of course, I welcome myself in this show. And of course, your messages, your companionship, aapka saath rahega till 12 baje. Yahan par I get to some really nice track just for you, just for your entertainment. I get here the next one, especially dedicating to all those working on this day. Yeah, just like me.
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0: Chalo, smile karo. 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
1: May you live long, may you prosper, lots of good health and prosperity, and not to forget, also a little Tanveer ki taraf se aapko dheer saari shubhkamnaye. 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

0: Time for the English Flash News with Maya. Good afternoon to you, Maya.
1: Good afternoon, Divya. Good afternoon, ladies and gentlemen. Saudi authorities have cancelled Hajj visas for children under 15 for 2026. The decision was announced overnight, according to Mauritius Hajj official Shakil Mohammed. Five teenagers in Mauritius are concerned. The minister is now in urgent talks with Saudi officials and the Saudi ambassador to Mauritius to seek clarification and explore possible solutions. The last-minute move has disrupted families and organisers, with departures scheduled in the coming days. The measure applies to several countries, not just Mauritius. And in Mauritius, efforts are underway to strengthen public-private partnerships ahead of the budget. Junior Minister Danishwar Damri met private sector representatives in Port Louis this Saturday. Discussions focused on job creation, business support and simplifying procedures. Over 2 hours, participants from around a dozen sectors presented proposals aimed at boosting investment and resilience during the global crisis. Junior Minister Danishwar Damri said that the consultations have been positive, with further pre-budget meetings scheduled for next week. The welfare of foreign workers remains a government priority. In his Labour Day address, Minister Reza Outim announced upcoming legislations to regulate worker dormitories. This follows last year's law targeting exploitation of foreign labour. At the same time, authorities are moving to modernise local recruitment. A new digital system supported by artificial intelligence will soon be introduced to streamline hiring processes for Mauritians. Authorities returned to Tamarin Beach this Saturday with the Environment Minister on site. Part of the shoreline is now under threat from erosion. At the heart of the issue are several water courses flowing into the area near the coast. Their natural flow was altered without authorization a few months ago, diverting water from its usual path. Work is ongoing to reduce the force of water hitting the beach and limit further damage. Mauritius is stepping up efforts to improve autism awareness and early diagnosis. During activities marking World Autism Awareness, Health Minister Anil Bechu announced plans for a new specialised daycare centre in Flac. At the Brown Secord Mental Health Care Centre, around 170 children are currently receiving personalised support. Parents also benefit from psychological assistance. An estimated 13,000 people in Mauritius are affected by autism spectrum disorders. World news now. Tensions remained high between the United States and Iran. President Donald Trump says he is not satisfied with Iran's latest proposal to revive peace talks. Tehran has submitted the offer through Pakistan acting as mediator. Washington insists Iran must halt nuclear activity during negotiations. Trump claims hostilities are over. Questions remain as U.S. forces are still deployed in the region. Meanwhile, oil prices have dropped sharply following news of renewed diplomatic efforts. And Mali is facing a major security crisis following coordinated attacks by jihadist group and Tuareg rebels. Several key cities, including areas near the capital Bamako, have been targeted. The defense minister has been killed, and part of the north are now under armed group control. The violence has triggered population displacement and shortages. Despite mounting pressure, the ruling military junta says it will not back down and has pledged to neutralize the insurgents amid fears the conflict could spread across the Sahel region. And that's all for News Update for the moment. We thank you for your attention. Enjoy the rest of your Saturday afternoon listening to RM2 with Divya.
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3: 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No second chances, no holding back. Just 90 minutes of intense rivalry where only one will rise. And you, yes, you can be part of this epic showdown. What's your prediction? Who's scoring? Who's winning? Or is it going to be a shocking draw? Comment your exact score now and lock in your guess. Because if you get it right, you win big with Wapan. A stylish LED clock, a modern desktop lamp. Your prediction is equal to your chance to win, but don't stop here. Make sure. Yes, make sure you tune in this Monday on Tour of Tar Vibes as from 1600 hours, right after sports updates. Only on RM2 Radio Musti, and that's where we reveal our winners live. Imagine hearing your name on air. Now that's a moment. Time is rocking, kickoff is coming, and the battle lines are drawn. So are you ready to prove you know football? Drop your prediction now and let the rivalry take over. Sunday 3rd of May, as from 6:30 p.m. Liverpool, Manchester United taking on Liverpool.

So reminding our listeners of the Facebook game, which is on Football Fever, about to explode on this Sunday. When the legends collide, the world watches. When rivals meet, history is made. Manchester United versus Liverpool, the derby that everyone speaks of when the game starts in English Premier League. This is more than a game, it is a clash of legacy, pride and pure passion. No second chances, no holding back, just 90 minutes of intense rivalry where only one will rise. And you, yes you, can be part of the epic showdown. What's your prediction? Well, who's scoring? Who's winning? Or is it going to be a shocking draw? Comment your exact score now and lock in your guess. Because if you get it right,

0: Right, you in big with Yopan, stylish LED clock, modern desktop lamp. Your prediction is equal to your chance to win, but don't stop here. 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That's where we reveal our winners live. Imagine hearing your name on air. Now that's a moment. Time is ticking. Kickoff is coming and the battle lines are drawn. So are you ready to prove you know football? Drop your prediction now and let the rivalry take over. Yaad rahe Sunday 3rd of May, Sham 6:30 baje, the clash of the titans between Manchester United and Liverpool.
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